active 376-06 Pawpaw Road, 57-year-old male, said he fell down some concrete steps. He will be outside. He is responding and breathing normally at this time. Again, CMB or EMS for a 32 Pawpaw Township, 376-06 Pawpaw Road, 57-year-old male, stated he fell down a few concrete steps. This injured his wrist, but we

Route 8, number 2158. Also be advised, the male is going to be intoxicated. He's turned away now, but he's not responding online.

Fire EMS for a 31 in Almena Township, 31080 in Pine Drive. And we have a 50-year-old female who fell down the stairs from being impact. She's unknown on the extent of injuries. She will be altered as well. Again, Fire EMS for a 31 Almena Township, 31080 in Pine Drive. 50-year-old female who fell down the stairs from being impact, unknown on injuries, she will be altered. If I can clear, such a clear at 2070.

EMS starting to transfer from Boston Lake Diego to Boston Downtown to a 79-year-old male with no special equipment. Again, Van Buren EMS starting to transfer from Boston Lake Diego to Boston Downtown for a 79-year-old male with no special equipment. Advising service on 2332.

here. You must report a code 2 transfer brought from Lakeview to Bronson Methodist. We have 84-year-old female on oxygen. Again, ma'am, your name on. Code 2 transfer going from Bronson Lakeview to Bronson Methodist. It'll be an 84-year-old female on oxygen. Advise the clear, 23:38.

0: Asbury 3 to stage 37321 36th Street. Going to be for a male that's please an IV. We do have PD in route as well. Again, Van Buren EMS, 30 degree to stage, 37321 36th Street. Going to be for male that's going to include an IV. PD's en route. My first is clear, 2352.
1: Good.
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0: What?
1: We'll be out of Lakeview for that second transfer.
0: Tough, sir.

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requested to me the address is 922 Newport County Road 687. For a person down in the roadway, unknown further. Again, Napier EMS and Healer Rescue. A priority one response 922 Newport County Road 687 for a person found down in the roadway, unknown further. If I just can't have you here, I think you're

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1: Clear up to 242. Looks like the mail is having to be up and walking. We do have

you are 831 in Decatur Township, 73640 42nd Street. To be a 66-year-old female with some trustees. Again, to hear your message, Decatur Store, 831 Decatur Township, 73640 42nd Street. 66-year-old female with trustees.

Bloomingdale Fire requested an assistance from life at 09141 40th Street. It's going to be for a CPR service on a 53-year-old male. Again, Bloomingdale Fire requested assistance to life at 09141 40th Street. It's going to be a CPR service on a 53-year-old male. And I've been placed on Central Square at 5:08.

0: Morning, you're coming in soon. See you on that.
1: 3.

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requested to 28363 Sherwood Drive for a residential fire alarm activation into the main smoke detector. 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

check that area around Pershing Paddle to clear off North Shore Drive. 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

0: Provided that it was near Baseline Middle School. It could be seen from the highway, and it was tall flames next to a building, possibly a barn. Provided Adams Street initially, and then Adams Road. Check with Ottawa and Van Buren, and they have no recess. Would you like us to discard your mutual aid at this time?
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0: 10-4, discard the intersection, 9-1.

0: 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I took Blue Star up to 114 from the highway back to the 20, unable to locate anything.
1: Go ahead.
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301 Cemetery Road, apartment 2, for a 66-year-old female with difficulty breathing. Again, standard EMS, Bangor Rescue. We do request this 301 to 301 Cemetery Road, apartment 2, for a

Hospital. I'm declared clear at

and your TMS indicator QR. You requested to Timber Trails RV Park, Lot 21, 8489, or 8498147, 12th Street, Lot 21, for a 80-year-old male with a disability grade 8, Party 1. Again, indicator QR, name your EMS. You requested Party 1 to Timber Trails RV, Lot 21, 8498147, Half Street, Lot 21, for a 80-year-old male with a disability grade 8. Advise and clear such as clear at 10:18.

to be requested. Fire A 275 year old female who fell, possibly dislocated shoulder. Again, this is a 8 year old female who fell, possibly dislocated shoulder. Advising clear, clear, clear, clear, clear, clear, clear, clear, clear, clear, clear, clear, clear, clear, clear, clear, clear, clear, clear, clear, clear, clear, clear, clear, clear, clear, clear, clear, clear, clear, clear, clear, clear, clear, clear, clear, clear, clear, clear, clear, clear, clear, clear, clear, clear, clear, clear, clear, clear, clear, clear, clear, clear, clear, clear, clear, clear, clear, clear, clear, clear, clear, clear, clear, clear, clear, clear, clear, clear, clear, clear, clear, clear, clear, clear, clear, clear, clear, clear, clear, clear, clear, clear, clear, clear, clear, clear, clear, clear, clear, clear, clear, clear, clear, clear, clear, clear, clear, clear, clear, clear, clear, clear, clear, clear, clear, clear, clear, clear, clear,

Wildflower, your request is to 20665 and Health Parkway for a power line on tree that is smoking and sparking at the cemetery. Again, Wildflower, your request is near Prospect Cemetery, 20665 and Health Parkway for a power line on tree that is smoking and sparking at the cemetery. Advise if there's a clear at 1201.

Bob 101 can return except for 1207, can remain. Just have a 3 on a line, no working break at this time, we'll contact DC.

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0: Parker, posted 31 to South Haven Nursing Rehab. 04 for a 65-year-old male with bloody stools. Again, South Haven EMS requested to South Haven Nursing Rehab. 31 for a 65-year-old male with bloody stools. 850 12th Street, room 304. Advise the clear substance there at 1312.
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testing pager 4. Long QR, Meadow QR, Beam Gear EMS. Testing 1, 2, 3, 4, 5, 5, 4, 3, 2, 1. 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

0: this mass testing pager for Pawpaw Fire, Lawton Fire, Decatur Fire, NQR, Robles Fire, Madawan Fire, and Bloomingdale Fire. Testing 1, 2, 3, 4, 5, 5, 4, 3, 2, 1. Central clear at 1327.
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Lakeland, St. John.

dispatch requested 932 Blueberry Hills, assisted living room 130, 4893-0 female with possible UTI. Generally fifth. Again, Jamie, your EMS requested to Blueberry Hills, assisted living, located in Walker Street, room 130, 4893-0 female, possible UTI. Generally fifth. Advise to clear, such as clear as 13.2.

4, and your EMS requested 31, and intro caution to 301-40 64th Ave for 84-year-old male who has had 2 seizures, 31. Again, name your EMS, what the QR, you requested 31, and enter township to 301-40 64th Ave for an 84-year-old male who has had 2 seizures, 5 and clear, 7 and clear, 14, 13.

14.

Plaza downtown that Bronx and Lakeview Hospital for a 6-year-old female with IV fluids. Again, Sanford EMS, you're requested to 418th Street, Bronx and Lakeview Hospital for a code 2 transfer to Bronx and downtown for a 6-year-old female with IV fluids. Advise the clear, shut it clear at 1436.

Community EMS, Lawton QR. Your request is in the village of Lawton to 221 Union Street, 31 for a 79-year-old female who fell and hurt her back. Again, Sam, your EMS, Lawton QR. Your request is 31 in the village of Lawton to 221 Union Street for a 79-year-old female who fell and hurt her back. Advise the social there at 1530.

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1: 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Clear of 1550.
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0: you are. You're requested to stay Cottage 2 near Beacon and Cottage 2, 56832 48th Ave for a female in her 40s needing a mental health eval. Again, the more you are, ma'am, your EMS. You're requested Cottage 2 to stay near Beacon, Cottage 2, 56832 48th Ave for a 40-year-old female needing a mental health eval. Advise clear to clear at them. Thank you.
1: Angel 8190,
0: I'll be 8190 about 1719.

you requested 31 to 72197, County Road 378 for a 4-year-old male not responding normally. Again, Cobra EMS, you requested 31 to 72197, County Road 378 for an 84-year-old male not responding normally, unable to walk, abdominal pain, advise if there is some shelter at 731.

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Again, Cobra EMS, you request additional manpower to 72197, 303-78 for lift assist for 82 for 84 year old male. 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

Can your EMS request a few routes to Lakeview Hospital for a code 2 transport? 27-year-old female with IV fluid. Again, Vampire EMS requested to Bronx Lakeview Hospital for code 2 transfer to Bronson Methodist downtown for a 27-year-old female with IV and fluids. Advise and clear reception there at 1735.

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Clear Beacon, we're 10-8, going with the

0: 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CBN activated fire alarm. Note 1, general fire notice prepared. Again, South Haven Fire requested at the Hampton Inn for an activated fire alarm, 04299 Amelia Drive. It's going to be for Zone 1, general fire with notice prepared. Advising clear, touch with clear at 1759.
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emergency requested for station coverage by 1910 while they transport. 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

0: 22-23. 22-23. Okay, we did just get a notification from the alarm company that you may cancel the alarm for Cecilia Drive. Would you like to disregard that?
1: No, affirmative.
0: Fire the Bigger District Art Calls for 01499 Cecilia Drive for the fire alarm activation that they give to them. Yes. Stop Ava Fire, these are your District Art Calls for 01499 Cecilia Drive for the fire alarm activation that they give to them. Such as clear, easy,

Fire and Rescue, we have your EMS response for a jet ski fire on Round Lake near 68600 M152. Going to be at the public access. Going to be for a jet ski and possibly one patient with bruises, ankles, and feet. Again, we have your EMS, Healer Fire and Rescue response for a jet ski fire, 68600 M152. Going to be on Round Lake at the public access. Going to be for a jet ski that's on fire with at least one patient. Going to have bruises, pain, and feet. Bison clearance is clear at 1811.

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Clear in the Sugar Daddy, any incoming, would you like to discharge?

copy of an ambulance. You're requested priority one in the township to the address of 77019 County Road 380. Going to be a 22-year-old male, difficulty breathing. Again, copy of an ambulance. You're requested priority one in the township to the address of 77019 County Road 380. 22-year-old male, difficulty breathing. Advise on Sarah Central, Sarah 1844.

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32 to Branson, South Haven, 1915.

Southwest. You are referred to the stage 5683 48th Avenue. Maybe a beacon for residents that were fighting to request the EMS to check out one of the patients up your head. Again, give your EMS or QR response. Prairie Street Stage 5683 48th Avenue. It's going to be at Cottage 3 for an assault that occurred. You know, request EMS out there to check out one of the residents up your head. Advise that there's a clear at 29.

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here, TMS. Respond 31 to 308 Miller Street. Going to be for a 38-year-old female. Cautious breathing was hit by a fallen branch. She is pregnant. Again, Van Buren EMS. Respond 31 to 308 Miller Street. Going to be for a 38-year-old female. So it was hit by a branch. She is going to have some bleeding. She is also pregnant. Advising clear, Central Square 2002.